0: 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София,
1: фюжестре. Бела! Oh, baby, I'm thinking maybe that you were always a piece of shh. You're rubbing your dirt on everyone's curd. You know how to be a ¿Dónde están tus modales que no aprendiste ni a saludar? Parece que hoy me gustas un poco más.
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0: Мамо, използвай мигача. Преди завоя, моля те.
1: 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Me and my friends at the table doing shots, drinking fast, and we talk slow.

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1: My body, we really talking about my body?

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By the break of dawn, come tomorrow. 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

0: metronomo.
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2: 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I'm still surprised how fast the summer goes. 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

My alarm goes off at 7 sharp. 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The cows have escaped.

I don't know anymore. Are the neighbors watching me? 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Ooh, what am